0: 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You wanna know what Zeus said to Narcissist? You better watch yourself.
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0: 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Your Lebanese, your Orient. Whether life's disabilities left you outcast, but leader teased. Rejoice and love yourself today, cause baby, you were born this way.
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'Cause even her smile looks like a frown.

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It's hard to play a gig in this town and keep a straight face. 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It's kinda like Nashville with a tan.